0: She can't stop it. We can't stop it. We can't stop it.
1: Get off my bed. I just don't want to live with anybody. I just want to be by myself.
2: Go

necessary. There is no scenery, as the scenery is always changing scenery, and so an exposé is not necessary. Yes, yes, she says, yes, and sometimes when we are all traveling ones, she is the traveling one. Hills are. Sometimes hills are traveling ahead of us, leading as it were to us, leading us, the leading, guiding us, telling where to go. Hills are. And sometimes she is looking outside. And sometimes she is reading a book. And sometimes she is looking outside. Trees and hills are birds flying, are birds singing. And sometimes she is a singing or flying. Yes, yes, she says. Yes. And then when sometimes we are looking for a new tree. Traveling is a living, a life, on no occasion sometimes. We can be very puzzled, very much. Now what does she look like when she is a traveling? She is with another and she knows. She is with another one and she is very much aware of being in the company of some another one. So that is what she is looking like when she is a traveling one, traveling through the hills and the valleys, and when she is watching, and she is walking the hills and the valleys, and she is watching, and she is singing the birds. She is looking like a traveling one, then, when she is a traveling one, she is looking like a Napoleon, and a Napoleon is always conquering. So when she is a traveling one, is she looking like a conquering one? That is what she is looking like when she is a traveling one. Yes, yes, she says. Yes. And now we will walk this road, and we will walk that route, and then after this one we will walk downward and then upward. And then she does. Yes, yes, she says, yes, yes, sometimes. And she walks again. Yes, yes, now left, now, now left, now do not go right, now go left, now, and travel and walk, and travel, travel, travel, walk, and never hesitate, but to stop and look and watch the trees and watch and see the birds singing in the hills, and watch the valleys, and then walk again. And then she is a looking one, and she is looking great and conquering the landscape, and she looking like Napoleon with a cane in her arms, and